Well, it seemed like half an hour. Seemed like days. Well, seemed like my baby.

Mega Man. Top boy Mega Man. See my face on street, say Mega Man. Man roll deep like Mega Man. Too much finesse, my Mega Man. Mega Man, top boy Mega Man. See my face on street, say Mega Man. Man roll deep like Mega Man. VIP, say Mega Man. Mega Man, top boy Mega Man. See my face on street, say Mega Man. Man roll deep like Mega Man. Too much finesse, my Mega Man. Mega Man, Mega Man, Mega Man, Mega Man, Mega Man, Mega Man, Mega Man, Mega Man, Mega Man, Mega Man, Mega Man, Mega Man, Mega Man, Mega Man, Mega Man, Mega Man, Mega Man, Mega Man, Mega Man, Mega Man, Mega Man, Mega Man, Mega Man, Mega Man, Mega Man, Mega Man, Mega Man, Mega Man, Mega Man, Mega Man, Mega Man, Mega Man, Mega Man, Mega Man, Mega Man, Mega Man, Mega Man, Mega Man, Mega Man, Mega Man, Mega Man, Mega Man, Mega Man, Mega Man, Mega Man, Mega Man, Mega Man, Mega Man, Mega Man, Mega Man, Mega Man, Mega Man, Mega Man, Mega Man, Mega Man, Mega Man, Mega Man, Mega Man, Mega Man, Mega Man, Mega Man, Mega Man, Mega Man, Mega Man,

Was you ready to have a black president? Are we stronger, wiser, more intelligent? Or still a people lacking love plus common sense? With Hillary next, starts to deliver more rivers is in the sky. One side of office, Michelle is right behind her. Will it take more time? But she be scared like him for men to see the light. Back then we died to vote, then it was vote or die. But now you can't do both. How many vote in a die? First gets selected, how many voted?

I wasn't trying to track you down. I was trying to track down the fucking assholes I thought killed you. So I find you.

This is the member of the New World Ape. If you are going through hysteria, I hope that it's a great experience for you and that you go swimming and have fun. And I will remain in hysteria here in Seattle, in King County. Interested to know that my fellow ape used the phrase, shooting the breeze. I know that you are still using the phone that you probably purchased 25 years ago that only has one or two buttons on it. I always love making music, and I love working with you. And I also love you, too. So, have a good day at Hysteria. 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